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0: 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At the racetrack. In the shower. Oops, sorry. All things that never actually happened. But while listening, you pictured them all, didn't you? 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

0: 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At the racetrack. In the shower. 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All things that never actually happened. 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
1: On a hot summer night, would you offer your throat to the wolf with the red roses?
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1: Yes.
2: Will he offer me his teeth?
1: Yes.
2: Will he offer me his jaws?
1: Yes.
2: Will he offer me his hunger?
1: Yes.
2: Again, will he offer me his hunger?
1: Yes.
2: And will he starve without me?
1: Yes.
2: Then does he love me?
1: Yes.
2: Yes.
1: On a hot summer night, would you offer your throat to the wolf with the red roses?
2: Yes.
1: I bet you say that to all the boys.

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2: Major changes are coming to Oxford's roads this autumn following the planned reopening of Botley Road at the end of August. The city will officially launch its new traffic filter system on September the 14th. There'll be no more day passes. Visitors will no longer have the option to buy a £5 a day congestion permit to travel through restricted areas. There'll be ANPR cameras to monitor the filters, and drivers who pass through the restrictions during charging hours without a valid exemption will face a £70 fine. A six-month public consultation will launch on the same day as the filters go live, allowing residents and motorists to share their feedback on the new system. Thames Valley Police have issued a warning to residents following a sharp increase of antisocial behaviour on e-scooters. Officers highlighted several growing concerns regarding illegal and hazardous use of the vehicles. Remembering that riders are taking e-scooters onto public roads is only legal in authorised trial areas. Elsewhere, it's illegal to use them on a public place. Weather today, some sunny intervals today. Highs of 25 and lows of 13. That's it. That's your news and weather across Oxfordshire and the Cotswolds from WRFM on Friday the 3rd of July.

0: Fireworks on Church Green, Market Square and Langdale Gate in Witney are causing some problems on the road. Their main road, Kerbridge, is closed. Alverscott Road, Carterton, has got some roadworks. Tanners Lane, Burford, is closed. Banbury Road, Chipper Norton, has got some temporary traffic lights. There are sections of the A44 Woodstock that have roadworks.
1: Stuck in a jam? Call the travel line on 01993 555 999. 01993 555 999. And let's keep Oxfordshire and the Cotswolds moving. Across Oxfordshire and the Cotswolds, this is WRFM.

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2: Major changes are coming to Oxford's roads this autumn following the planned reopening of Botley Road at the end of August. The city will officially launch its new traffic filter system on September the 14th. There'll be no more day passes. Visitors will no longer have the option to buy a £5 a day congestion permit to travel through restricted areas. There'll be ANPR cameras to monitor the filters, and drivers who pass through the restrictions during charging hours without a valid exemption will face a £70 fine. A six-month public consultation will launch on the same day as the filters go live, allowing residents and motorists to share their feedback on the new system. Thames Valley Police have issued a warning to residents following a sharp increase of antisocial behaviour on e-scooters. Officers highlighted several growing concerns regarding illegal and hazardous use of the vehicles. Remembering that riders are taking e-scooters onto public roads is only legal in authorised trial areas. Elsewhere, it's illegal to use them on a public place. Weather today, some sunny intervals today, highs of 25 and lows of 13. That's it. That's your news and weather across Oxfordshire and the Cotswolds from WRFM on Friday the 3rd of July.

0: A very good morning to you. It's Friday. It's the 3rd of July. My name is Barry, and across Oxfordshire and the Cotswolds, it is, of course, the Bigger Breakfast, the right way to start your day. Hope you're well this Friday morning. It is just after 8 o'clock, so it's time for our 8 o'clock Club Fact of the Day. It's where I'll give you an amazing fact of the day for you to show off to your friends for the rest of today. Today's 8 o'clock Club Fact of the Day is you don't actually lose most of your heat through your head. Your face, head and chest are more sensitive to temperature changes, but the myth isn't entirely true. In reality, covering any part of your body helps prevent heat loss in exactly the same way.
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1: 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Let us know and we'll spread the word.

0: There are sections of the A44 in Woodstock. They've got roadworks. Banbury Road, Chipper Norton has some temporary traffic lights. Tanners Lane in Burford is closed. Alverscott Road in Carterton has got roadworks. The main road in Kerbridge is closed. And there's roadworks on Church Green, Market Square and Langdale Gate. That's all in Whitney.
1: Stuck in a jam? Call the Travel Line on 01993 555 999. 01993 555 999. And let's keep Oxfordshire and the Cotswolds moving. Across Oxfordshire and the Cotswolds, this is WRFM.

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0: 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That's 01491 837 621. Be seen, get noticed, don't miss out. 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
1: The Bigger Breakfast.
2: Strange news.
3: A very good morning to you. It's Friday. It's the 3rd of July. My name is Barry, and across Oxfordshire and the Cotswolds, it is, of course, The Bigger Breakfast. The right way to start your day. Hope you're well this Friday morning. Let's have the penultimate of this week's and today's
2: strange news.
3: Researchers in Barcelona conducted experiments with four zoo giraffes to indicate the animals might be capable of basic quantity tracking or simple maths. The University of Barcelona is publishing their findings in the journal Scientific Reports, and it presented four giraffes from the Barcelona Zoo with two containers containing different amounts of carrot pieces. The researchers then covered the containers and the animals watched as humans added or subtracted more carrot pieces to them. The giraffe selected the containers with more carrot pieces in addition to 68% of the time, which the researchers said exceeded the number that could be attributed to random chances. So we'll have some math teachers that are giraffes now. Genius.
1: Bigger Breakfast, the place for the best music, yeah, and so much more. Yeah, yeah. Guess we're back again. WRFM.

0: Mega Breakfast on this day.
1: A very good morning to you then. It is Friday. It's the 3rd of July. My name is Barry, and across Oxfordshire and the Cotswolds, it is, of course, the Bigger Breakfast, the right way to start your day. Hope you're well this Friday morning. Time for today's On This Day then. This is where I give you three facts from the world of music that happened on this day. It is the 3rd of July, so let's go back in time as we say what happened
0: on this day.
1: On this day, 1971, Jim Morrison, the 27-year-old frontman from The Doors, is found dead in his Paris apartment.
0: On this day.
1: On this day, 1973, David Bowie figuratively killed, easy for me to say, his alter ego, Ziggy Stardust, during a final show of his UK Aladdin Sane tour.
0: On this day.
1: And on this day, 1968, David Crosby, Stephen Stills and Graham Nash all played together for the very first time.
0: On this day.
1: That's everything that happened on this day, the 3rd of July, from The Bigger Breakfast.
0: On this day, The Bigger Breakfast.
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0: The Bigger Breakfast. Strange news.
1: A very good morning to you then. It is Friday. It's the 3rd of July. My name is Barry, and across Oxfordshire and the Cotswolds, it is, of course, The Bigger Breakfast. It's the right way to start your day. Hope you're well. This Friday morning, let's have the last of today's and this week's
0: strange news.
1: It has just gone 9:30. British Running Club's 10 members donned a caterpillar costume together in an attempt to beat the Guinness World Record for a half marathon. The Tutbury Running Club took to the Ramathon half marathon in Derby on Sunday while wearing a 60-foot caterpillar costume made from sections of children's play tunnels. Running club member Craig Robson said the members were unable to practice together before the race. It was an absolute logistical nightmare, but with grit and determination, we did it, he said. The team finished with a time of 2 hours, 8 minutes and 51 seconds and have applied to the Guinness World Records for the title of the fastest half marathon in a 10-person costume, a category unsurprisingly not currently listed in the World Keeping Organization's website.
0: The Bigger Breakfast.
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2: Major changes are coming to Oxford's roads this autumn following the planned reopening of Botley Road at the end of August. The city will officially launch its new traffic filter system on September the 14th. There'll be no more day passes. Visitors will no longer have the option to buy a £5 a day congestion permit to travel through restricted areas. There'll be ANPR cameras to monitor the filters, and drivers who pass through the restrictions during charging hours without a valid exemption will face a £70 fine. A six-month public consultation will launch on the same day as the filters go live, allowing residents and motorists to share their feedback on the new system. Thames Valley Police have issued a warning to residents following a sharp increase of antisocial behaviour on e-scooters. Officers highlighted several growing concerns regarding illegal and hazardous use of the vehicles. Remembering that riders are taking e-scooters onto public roads is only legal in authorised trial areas. Elsewhere, it's illegal to use them on a public place. Weather today, some sunny intervals today. Highs of 25 and lows of 13. That's it. That's your news and weather across Oxfordshire and the Cotswolds from WRFM on Friday the 3rd of July.
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0: But can you guess the year?
2: I'm Tizzy. You've got 30 minutes of music, news and events from a single year. But what was the year?

It was a turbulent time with the rise in tensions surrounding nuclear weaponry. The Cold War was on everybody's minds. Nuclear cruise missiles owned by America and Russia began arriving in Europe, and the IRA was terrorising the UK. It wasn't all bad though this year. Technological advances were occurring almost every day with the development of compact disc players and frequent space missions launched by NASA and the Soviet space program. Science took a massive leap forward this year.

In January this year, the UK is hit with red rain. The weather phenomenon has been dubbed blood rain and is caused by winds in the Sahara Desert causing sand to enter the atmosphere. This sand is then carried back to Earth within raindrops. On this date, the sand within the rain is so dense, the droplets appear red in colour.

Also in this year, law is passed that all drivers and front seat passengers must wear a seatbelt when driving in the UK. And sadly, in February this year, singer and drummer of The Carpenters, Karen Carpenter, dies from complications caused by eating disorder anorexia nervosa, aged just 30.

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1: Also in this year, thoroughbred Shergar is kidnapped in an armed robbery. A ransom of £2 million is demanded for the horse, but communication with the thieves breaks down. The ransom is never paid, and Shergar is never returned.

Although the patent won't be filed until the following year, Chuck Hull invents 3D printing, though he calls it stereolithography. Also in this year, the 9th annual People's Choice Awards takes place. Awards are presented to Katharine Hepburn, Jane Fonda, and David Hasselhoff, to name a few. The favourite motion picture is awarded to E.T. the Extraterrestrial. Michael Jackson's Thriller goes to number one in the US 200 Billboard album charts for 37 weeks, setting a world record for the amount of time an album stays at number one.

One of the major events in this year was the biggest theft of cash in British history. £6 million in cash is taken at gunpoint from a Security Express van during a robbery. Actress Barbara Windsor's former husband, Ronnie Knight, and his brother are jailed for 22 years the following year.

Also in this year, a fire breaks out in the toilet of an Air Canada flight 797, killing 23 people. As a result of this tragedy, the Aviation Authority ruled that all passenger jets should be fitted with smoke detectors, track lighting on the floor of the cabin, fire extinguishers, and that all flight crew be trained in fire safety. It is also ordered that materials to make the seats within aircraft be made more of a flame retardant material.

Rowan Atkinson's comedy Blackadder is first shown in the UK on BBC One. The series often uses excerpts of Shakespeare's works within the dialogue and even includes the bard's name within the end credits.

In July of this year, arcade game Mario Brothers is released in Japan. The arcade game, produced by Nintendo, paves the way for future Mario games to become one of Nintendo's greatest creations.

Towards the end of this year, England 31-year-old Liverpool woman Janet Walton gives birth to 6 girls following fertility treatment. The babies are the first all-female sextuplets to survive.

Also this year, an estimated £26 million worth of gold bars is stolen from the Brinkmats vault at Heathrow Airport. Most of the gold is never recovered and only two men are tried and convicted of the crime.

You've been listening to Wonder Years on FM, online and on your smart speakers. Cool, blimey, a lot happened this year. What year do you reckon it was then? If you said 1983, you were absolutely correct. Give yourself a pat on the back. Till next time, ta-ra!

0: Bigger Breakfast.
1: A very good morning to you then. It's Friday, it's 3rd of July. My name is Barry, and across Oxfordshire and the Cotswolds, it is, of course, the Bigger Breakfast, the right way to start your day. Hope you're well. This Friday morning, a time for today's Hits and the Flicks, then we'll play you a song from a film. Today's film is St Elmo's Fire, and the song is John Parr and St Elmo's Fire. If you're taking anything and trying to shoehorn the name of a film's difficult title into a theme song and making it work, there's only one man for the job. That's John Parr from St Elmo's Fire. Here is John Parr and St Elmo's Fire.

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1: 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At the racetrack. In the shower. Oops, sorry. 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
2: A very good morning to you then. It is Friday, it's the 3rd of July. My name is Barry, and across Oxfordshire and the Cotswolds, it is of course the Bigger Breakfast, the right way to start your day. Hope you're incredibly well this Friday morning. It is time now for today's Radio of the Pop Chart, where I play you a song that's number one on this day. If you try and guess what year it was a number one, Captain Sensible and Happy Talk became number one today, 2 weeks at the top of the chart. But in what year?
1: Raiders of the Pop Chart.

0: Today's Radio and the Pop Chart, then Captain Sensible and Happy Talk became number one today, the 3rd of July, 2 weeks at the top of the chart in the year 1982. There'll be another Radio and the Pop Chart and another bigger breakfast across Oxfordshire and the Cotswold tomorrow. Whatever you're doing this weekend, have a good one, stay safe, and hopefully, fingers crossed, we'll see you at Ensham Carnival tomorrow. Have a lovely weekend, and I'll see you next week. Ta-ra, friends.
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0: Roadworks on Church Green, Market Square and Langdale Gate in Witney are causing some problems on the road. Their main road, Kerbridge, is closed. Alverscott Road, Carterton, has got some roadworks. Tanners Lane, Burford, is closed. Banbury Road, Chipper Norton, has got some temporary traffic lights. And there are sections of the A44 Woodstock that have roadworks.
1: Stuck in a jam? 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And let's keep Oxfordshire and the Cotswolds moving. 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
2: Major changes are coming to Oxford's roads this autumn following the planned reopening of Botley Road at the end of August. The city will officially launch its new traffic filter system on September the 14th. There'll be no more day passes. Visitors will no longer have the option to buy a £5 a day congestion permit to travel through restricted areas. There'll be ANPR cameras to monitor the filters, and drivers who pass through the restrictions during charging hours without a valid exemption will face a £70 fine. A six-month public consultation will launch on the same day as the filters go live, allowing residents and motorists to share their feedback on the new system. Thames Valley Police have issued a warning to residents following a sharp increase of antisocial behaviour on e-scooters. Officers highlighted several growing concerns regarding illegal and hazardous use of the vehicles. Remembering that riders are taking e-scooters onto public roads is only legal in authorised trial areas. Elsewhere, it's illegal to use them on a public place. Weather today, some sunny intervals today. Highs of 25 and lows of 13. That's it. That's your news and weather across Oxfordshire and the Cotswolds from WRFM on Friday the 3rd of July.

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0: There are sections of the A44 in Woodstock. They've got roadworks. Banbury Road, Chipper Norton has some temporary traffic lights. Tanners Lane in Burford is closed. Alverscott Road in Carterton has got roadworks. The main road in Kerbridge is closed. And there's roadworks on Church Green, Market Square and Langdale Gate. That's all in Whitney.
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2: Major changes are coming to Oxford's roads this autumn following the planned reopening of Botley Road at the end of August. The city will officially launch its new traffic filter system on September the 14th. There'll be no more day passes. Visitors will no longer have the option to buy a £5 a day congestion permit to travel through restricted areas. There'll be ANPR cameras to monitor the filters, and drivers who pass through the restrictions during charging hours without a valid exemption will face a £70 fine. A six-month public consultation will launch on the same day as the filters go live, allowing residents and motorists to share their feedback on the new system. Thames Valley Police have issued a warning to residents following a sharp increase of antisocial behaviour on e-scooters. Officers highlighted several growing concerns regarding illegal and hazardous use of the vehicles. Remembering that riders are taking e-scooters onto public roads is only legal in authorised trial areas. Elsewhere, it's illegal to use them on a public place. Weather today, some sunny intervals today, highs of 25 and lows of 13. That's it. That's your news and weather across Oxfordshire and the Cotswolds from WRFM on Friday the 3rd of July.
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0: Roadworks on Church Green, Market Square and Langdale Gate in Witney are causing some problems on the road there. Main Road, Kerbridge is closed. Alverscott Road, Carterton has got some roadworks. Tanners Lane, Burford is closed. Banbury Road, Chipper Norton has got some temporary traffic lights. There are sections of the A44 Woodstock that have roadworks.
1: Stuck in a jam? Call the travel line on 01993 555 999. 01993 555 999. And let's keep Oxfordshire and the Cotswolds moving.

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2: Major changes are coming to Oxford's roads this autumn following the planned reopening of Botley Road at the end of August. The city will officially launch its new traffic filter system on September the 14th. There'll be no more day passes. Visitors will no longer have the option to buy a £5 a day congestion permit to travel through restricted areas. There'll be ANPR cameras to monitor the filters, and drivers who pass through the restrictions during charging hours without a valid exemption will face a £70 fine. A six-month public consultation will launch on the same day as the filters go live, allowing residents and motorists to share their feedback on the new system. Thames Valley Police have issued a warning to residents following a sharp increase of antisocial behaviour on e-scooters. Officers highlighted several growing concerns regarding illegal and hazardous use of the vehicles. Remembering that riders are taking e-scooters onto public roads is only legal in authorised trial areas. Elsewhere, it's illegal to use them on a public place. Weather today, some sunny intervals today. Highs of 25 and lows of 13. That's it. That's your news and weather across Oxfordshire and the Cotswolds from WRFM on Friday the 3rd of July.
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3: 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Come on, baby.

0: There are sections of the A44 in Woodstock. They've got roadworks. Banbury Road, Chipper Norton has some temporary traffic lights. Tanners Lane in Burford is closed. Alverscott Road in Carterton has got roadworks. The main road in Kerbridge is closed. And there's roadworks on Church Green, Market Square and Langdale Gate. That's all in Witney.
1: Stuck in a jam? Call the travel line on 01993 555 999. 01993 555 999. And let's keep Oxfordshire and the Cotswolds moving. The place for the best music. Yeah. And so much more. Yeah, yeah. Guess I'm back again. WRFM.

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0: 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At the racetrack. In the shower. Oops, sorry. All things that never actually happened. But while listening, you pictured them all, didn't you? 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
2: Major changes are coming to Oxford's roads this autumn following the planned reopening of Botley Road at the end of August. The city will officially launch its new traffic filter system on September the 14th. There'll be no more day passes. Visitors will no longer have the option to buy a £5 a day congestion permit to travel through restricted areas. There'll be ANPR cameras to monitor the filters, and drivers who pass through the restrictions during charging hours without a valid exemption will face a £70 fine. A six-month public consultation will launch on the same day as the filters go live, allowing residents and motorists to share their feedback on the new system. Thames Valley Police have issued a warning to residents following a sharp increase of antisocial behaviour on e-scooters. Officers highlighted several growing concerns regarding illegal and hazardous use of the vehicles. Remembering that riders are taking e-scooters onto public roads is only legal in authorised trial areas. Elsewhere, it's illegal to use them on a public place. Weather today, some sunny intervals today. Highs of 25 and lows of 13. That's it. That's your news and weather across Oxfordshire and the Cotswolds from WRFM on Friday the 3rd of July.

0: The place for the best music. Yeah. And so much more. Yeah. 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

was out. 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

0: Earthworks on Church Green, Market Square and Langdale Gate in Whitney are causing some problems on the road there. Main Road, Kerbridge is closed. Alverscott Road, Carterston has got some roadworks. Tanners Lane, Burford is closed. Banbury Road, Chipper Norton has got some temporary traffic lights. There are sections of the A44 Woodstock that have roadworks.
1: Stuck in a jam? Call the travel line on 01905

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2: Major changes are coming to Oxford's roads this autumn following the planned reopening of Botley Road at the end of August. The city will officially launch its new traffic filter system on September the 14th. There'll be no more day passes. Visitors will no longer have the option to buy a £5 a day congestion permit to travel through restricted areas. There'll be ANPR cameras to monitor the filters, and drivers who pass through the restrictions during charging hours without a valid exemption will face a £70 fine. A six-month public consultation will launch on the same day as the filters go live, allowing residents and motorists to share their feedback on the new system. Thames Valley Police have issued a warning to residents following a sharp increase of antisocial behaviour on e-scooters. Officers highlighted several growing concerns regarding illegal and hazardous use of the vehicles. Remembering that riders are taking e-scooters onto public roads is only legal in authorised trial areas. Elsewhere, it's illegal to use them on a public place. Weather today, some sunny intervals today, highs of 25 and lows of 13. That's it. That's your news and weather across Oxfordshire and the Cotswolds from WRFM on Friday the 3rd of July.
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0: There are sections of the A44 in Woodstock. They've got roadworks. Banbury Road, Chipper Norton has some temporary traffic lights. Tanners Lane in Burford is closed. Alverscott Road in Carterton has got roadworks. The main road in Kerbridge is closed. And there's roadworks on Church Green, Market Square and Langdale Gate. That's all in Whitney.
1: Stuck in a jam? Call the travel line on 01993 555 999. 01993 555 999. And let's keep Oxfordshire and the Cotswolds moving. 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
5: 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Yeah. 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

they deserve to be so much bigger, don't you think? The Originals. Mind you, they were sort of known as Motown's best kept secret, weren't they? But I tell you what, with music like that, you just wouldn't keep them a secret, would you? No. That's Don't Stop Now, kicking off this week's 70s Soul, Funk and Disco show. How are you? Good week, I hope. I hope the next 2 hours makes it even better. I've lined up some fabulous songs and a great chat with a lovely lady that is Norma Jean Wright, of course, former lead singer with Chic and super disco diva in her own right. She'll be along in around 15 minutes' time. And in hour two, we'll be talking to Chuck Overton, formerly of Brainstorm, because he's got brand new music out and I can't wait to play it for you. But we're going to have to. Another hour and a bit, and you'll get that. Right now, we've got music from the Isley Brothers on the way, from Life as well, Entertains, Tata Vega. This, from north of the border, in Canada, is Basic Black and Pearl. There'll come a time, there'll come a day.

that's got to be one of the most distinctive intros of all time, don't you think? Isley Brothers and That Lady, a song that proved to be their comeback song following their departure from Motown. It certainly put them back on the map. Although that wasn't their first version. It originally came out by the Isley Brothers in 1964 while they still had Jimi Hendrix as part of their backing band. I kid you not. Wonderful. Tata Vega's on the way. Entertains as well. This from 74 is Life and Tell Me Why on the 70s Soul Funk and Disco Show. What do you

There's a slice of rare Cleveland soul that didn't quite make it big in America at the time, but certainly found a second life across the Atlantic on the northern soul dance floors of Great Britain, thanks to it being championed by the lovely Colleen Curtis. There's the Entertains, and love will turn it around. Bit of West Coast Motown now from the gorgeous Tata Vega. This is I Need You Now.

I don't know whether you've seen it, but a couple of years ago I picked up a DVD documentary that featured Tata Vega. It was called 20 Feet from Stardom, and it was all about the life of a backing singer. And Tata Vega is among the best because she's worked with Michael Jackson and Madonna and Elton John. She's done Disney Pixar films like The Lion King and still singing now. Wonderful. And if you want to know more about Tata Vega, I'm sure you do, then a couple of tracks I can recommend. I Just Keep Thinking About You, Baby, and also Get It Up for Love. Well worth visiting. So there you go. That's your homework for this week. Next up, Norma Jean Wright, Frontin' Chic, and then we'll have a chat with the lady herself.

0: What a fabulous record. And live on the line, I've got singer-songwriter Norma Jean Wright. Norma, welcome to England.
1: Thank you. Happy to be here.
0: Well, lovely. You've got a brand new single out called Living and Loving Life. You must be really excited.
1: Yes, I sure do. And I am excited about it too. Absolutely.
0: Well, I'd like to talk about that later on in the chat, if you don't mind, because right now I want to know how it all started for you. You were born in Tennessee, weren't you? Did you sing in church?
1: Yes, I did. I started singing in church at about maybe 7 or 8 years old.
0: Wow.
1: My sister and I, with the junior choir, and my sister and I would sing duets. That's where it all started.
0: Lovely. And do you remember your first performance? Was it in church or at school?
1: I think my first performance may have been in school.
0: Wow.
1: But my memory isn't so good going back. I don't remember exactly the first performance, but I do recall my sister and I performing in church.
0: Lovely.
1: And we harmonized together.
0: Beautiful. Mm-hmm. So when you were at school, who were your musical influences when you were a girl? What were you listening to at the time?
1: My musical influences growing up, someone that really caused me to have major interest in singing was an older cousin, because he would sing like Sam Cooke songs all the time. And he was really a good, good singer. And he would sing Sam Cooke, and he was about 7 or 8 years older than I was. So I would listen to him, and then I'd go and try and sing Sam Cooke songs. And so that's kind of where it started for me. And then later on, I was influenced by singers such as Nancy Wilson, Aretha Franklin, and, you know, Gladys Knight. Just some jazz singers, too.
0: Lovely. Well, I mean, it wasn't long before you made the transition from singing in church, singing in school, to singing professionally. Somebody was introduced you to a chap called Curtis Knight in New York. Do you remember that?
1: Yes, I do. Because this is right before I went to Ohio State. I went to college because my dad convinced me. I just wanted to come straight out of high school and head to New York to pursue a singing career. Right. He convinced me that I really needed something to fall back on. So I went to college. I went to Ohio State. And after I graduated from Ohio State, then I went to New York. And I was introduced to Curtis Knight by a friend of mine that I had gone to high school with. She had moved to New York to pursue a modeling career, and she was living there at the time that I had planned to move there. And she knew Curtis Knight, and she was the one that said, hey, well, if you're coming to New York,

0: big if you can make your way to New York City. So that's what I did.
1: Perfect. And did ESP ever record?
0: Well, yes, we did record, but we never released any of the music. It was a great band, though, and that's where I met Lucy Martin, who actually became one of the singers with Chic.
1: Oh, perfect,
0: so she and I fronted the band, ESP, and then we ended up working together in other local bands.
1: Mm-hmm.
0: And while I was working with ESP, I was introduced to Niall and Bernard through a friend of mine that I met in New York, who was a singer and actress. Her name's Selene Davis. She's my best friend today. But she introduced me to Niall and to Bernard because she said she had been working with them locally.
1: Yeah.
0: And she said, hey, these guys are planning to put together a band, and they're looking for a female lead vocalist.
1: Because they just split up.
0: And she had heard me.
1: They just split up with a band called Big Apple Band, wasn't there? Nile Rodgers, Bernard Edwards, and Robert Cotter. That had just fallen apart,
0: yes,
1: and then they moved on to Chic. And that's where you came in.
0: That's the band they were with before forming Chic. Absolutely. Mm-hmm.
1: Lovely.
0: So I auditioned for them, and it was Tony. At that time, it was Tony, Nile, and Bernard that I auditioned with, and I thought they were incredible musicians.
1: Absolutely.
0: And they hired me, and they were, at that time, they had written, you know, some original material, and they were planning to go in the studio and record.
1: Mm-hmm.
0: And that's where it all started.
1: I mean, Everybody Dance was the first single that you sang on, was it?
0: Yes, it was. Everybody Dance, and then I remember the next one, because they had written, a number of songs, but the ballad, it was a ballad called Falling in Love with You, and that's how I initially met Luther, because he sang on that, and we did like a little duet on the hook, and I was like, oh my God, this man has an amazing voice.
1: He went on to back for you, didn't he, in your solo LP, and you went on to back for him in Never Too Much. It must have been a nice bloke to work with. What was it like?
0: It was, Luther, many people don't realize that Luther was on the first tour and, you know, with Chic, the first album. And he was a key player in helping construct a lot of the vocal group sound of Chic.
1: Mm-hmm.
0: And it was really amazing working with him because he was so extraordinarily talented.
1: Mm. Wonderful.
0: Brilliant singer.
1: Yeah. I was going to say you left Chic in 1978 to pursue a solo career, but you ran them simultaneously, didn't you? Side by side.
0: Yes. I had no plans of being a solo artist.
1: Niall and Bernard, it was their idea, wasn't it?
0: Yes. Their plan was to become producers. So after the debut album did so well, there were labels, you know, really looking for any piece of Chic that they could get. And they were looking for at that time because disco and dance music was so lucrative and it was just, you know, really going well. But Niall and Bernard, the plan was, you know, they would get a deal for me and I would still stay under the umbrella of Chic and still be the lead vocalist. But my deal ended up being with Warner Brothers in Bayersville, which Albert Grossman, if anybody knows his history, he managed Janis Joplin and his artist Todd Rodman. There were no disco, dance, or R&B artists signed to his label outside of myself. But I was signed there, and the plan was that I would continue, you know, to be the lead vocalist of Chic while I did my solo career. They produced it. Niall and Bernard produced my album.
1: Were there no plans for a follow-up album?
0: As time went on, there were some creative differences between the owner, Albert Grossman, Niall and Bernard. He felt like, the first album went okay. Planning for the second album, it was about budgets. And even promotion-wise, there were certain things that hadn't been fulfilled. But at the end of the day, I did not continue on with Chic. And Albert Grossman's plan for me was that I be produced by Willie Mitchell, who was...
1: Oh, right, yeah.
0: Yeah, he wanted to gear me more towards almost like Southern soul, mm-hmm. kind of vibe.

0: But that's what happened.
1: Right.
0: So
1: right.
0: At the end of the day, you know, I ended up with a solo career, and in some ways, I think that it allowed me to venture off into other areas like songwriting, and I became a session singer as did a number of things.
1: I was going to bring up songwriting because a record that's really big over here is Kenny Burke's Rising to the Top, and you co-wrote that, didn't you?
0: Yes, I did. Burke, Alan Felder, and myself.
1: Well, still a floor filler to this day.
0: Never knew it was going to become a classic like it did.
1: Brings me nicely onto your brand new single. It's called Living and Loving Life. It's a 6-track EP. And, of course, one of them is a reworking of your old I Like Love song. Tell me about the EP and where people can buy it.
0: Living and Loving Life is the first single, and it's a inspirational song, and it's a dance song too. it's kind of like a throwback to my time with Sheep, because we utilize like a rhythm guitar in the production, bass line, and it's about the music as well as the vocal. And then we did I Like Love. And that was a song that so many fans that had heard my original album, they said, if you ever do any of those songs over again, would you do I Like Love? So I did it. I redid that one. Another one that they tell me they want me to do now is High Society.
1: Oh, lovely.
0: But we'll see. So I redid I Like Love. And we really play up the strings. There are more string arrangements in this particular version. And some of the other songs, all of the songs are original, co-written with other people. But I Like Love, of course, that was written by Nyla Bernard.
1: Perfect.
0: And the album includes songs that were released. Some of the songs were released before, like there's one called Tear Down These Walls that's now a duet. I sing it with Dennis Collins, who's also a well-noted singer. I live in New York City, and he sang on Change. He sang with Roberta Flack, very well-known. So we redid that song. But originally, Tear Down These Walls had been covered by the group Sky.
1: Oh, yes.
0: They covered that song back in the 90s, but they lost their deal with the label that they were with at the time, so it was never, like, promoted. So some of these songs, I was like, well, many people never heard them anyway, so we're going to do some of them again. And another one that, Laughing at the Years, is on this EP. And it's a nice album. I'm a little close to it. But I think it's a good album. Good EP, rather.
1: Lovely, lovely. Because Laughing at the Years was an old State of Art song, wasn't it? Laughing at Years was a State of Art song?
0: Yes, it was. It was a State of Art song. Absolutely.
1: Lovely. So when does it release and where can people buy it? Is it streaming only? Is it on vinyl? Or how do you do it?
0: It's not on vinyl yet, but I plan to have some vinyl for several singles. I plan to have like 2 or 3 singles, and we're planning to have vinyl. I also plan to have an actual CD. We don't have that available yet. But what you can do, you can download it or you can stream it on all digital outlets. It's on Spotify, iTunes, Amazon, Tidal, all of it, pretty much most of the major ones.
1: Lovely.
0: And the EP is called Living and Loving Life.
1: Mm-hmm.
0: And for those that's interested in, you know, getting more information regarding me, they can go to www.officialnormajeanwright.com or norma.jean.wright at Instagram.
1: Perfect. Norma, thanks so much for the chat. I've really enjoyed talking to you, and I wish you every success with the EP, Living and Loving Life. Thank you.
0: I hope we get to meet in person.
1: Oh, that would be lovely.
0: Okay.
1: All right.
0: All right. Thank you.
1: Cheerio.
0: Bye-bye.
1: Thanks so much. Bye-bye. Enjoy your weekend.
0: Bye.
1: What a lovely lady. I'm going to play out now with the lead song from Norma's brand new LP. 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And don't forget, to be kept up with Norma's busy schedule, visit her website, officialnormajeanwright.com.

Norma Jean Wright doing exactly what Norma Jean Wright does best, singing a little heart out, bless her. The title track from her latest EP, that's called Living and Loving Life, and it's available for download now at all major streaming sites. I'm Adi Crampton. This is 2 hours of 70s soul, funk and disco with Leon Ware on the way. Also, rather an obscure track, but a goodie from the J.O.B. Orchestra. And the next song needs no introduction.

There's a forgotten gem from Brazil, no less. The JOP Orchestra, proving that the funk sound wasn't just coming from North America in the 1970s. That's Can't Find the Way. Another track well worth looking up is Don't Want That Illusion. Wonderful. And the album is Cheap as Chips. Win-win. Leon Ware's on the way. These are the Jones Girls.

song's getting quite a lot of exposure on the Sunday chill out scene lately. The Tramps and Stop and Think, which strangely only came out on a 45 in Italy. What were they thinking? Other than that, it's an album-only track. But what a track. I'm Andy Crampton. This is 2 hours of 70s soul, funk and disco. And in the first hour, I was chatting with the lovely Norma Jean Wright, who is still loving life, still performing, still recording. And if you missed that chat and you'd like to listen again, go to my website, shinal.co.uk. Don't forget that in this hour, I've got brand new music from Brainstorm's former saxophonist, Chuck Overton. Yes, another Brainstorm is the title of the song, and that's coming up in about 30 minutes' time. Right now, this is the gorgeous Donna McGee.

There's a Patrick Adams 2 for Back to Back. We had Magnetic Touch with Nothing to It, and before that, the lovely Donna McGee with her version of the old Personal Touch track, It Ain't No Big Thing. Two Patrick Adams masterpieces, and I can't believe it's 4 years ago last week.

I think it's fair to say that that song largely went under the radar in America back in the day, but certainly found an appreciative audience on the dance floors in the United Kingdom. There's Ray Crumley, former lead singer with the Solid Gold Review, and I Want to Be a Part of You on the 70s Soul, Funk and Disco Show. I'm Andy Crampton, playing the songs you remember, some that you maybe don't, and some that might just plain have passed you by. Next one, though, is an absolute anthem.

If you've ever wondered just how much emotion you can cram into 3.5 minutes, I think we've found the answer, haven't we? There's Jesse James and a song called I Never Meant to Love Her, which was actually the B-side of If You Want a Love Affair, two great sides. Mind you, it's always worth flipping a track over, isn't it? And just having a listen to the B-side, you never know what you're going to find. Like if you got the reissue of Gladys Knight and the Pips' Take Me in Your Arms and Love Me in 1972, you'd find this belter.

written, produced and arranged by the legendary Patrick Adams, there's Caress with their version of the Pete Warner classic. Now, I wouldn't mind betting that there was no such thing as Caress and no such person as Pete Warner. And I rather fancy that it was Patrick Adams that did the lot, because he used to do stuff like that, you know. Like, the next song is another one of his projects called Sandy's Gang, but this time the unmistakable vocals of Faye Hauser.

Save the babies. That's what I said. Save the babies. I see a whole lot of folks shooting down the babies. And I got a couple of little guys that just growing up. I really get kind of shook up when I look around and see folks putting down what they're putting down. It seems like I can hear them saying, everybody keeps talking about the world and what it's coming to. You know, they say we can't get it together, and it's the end for me and you. But hey, I just really started.

That's taken from the Spice of Life LP, you know, by Jerry Butler. The same album that brought us tracks like Moody Woman and One Night Affair. That beauty is called Stop Stepping on My Dreams, one of my personal favourites. Wonderful Jerry Butler on the 70s Soul, Funk and Disco Show. Now, on to my brand new release of the week. It's Chuck Overton, who's formerly of Brainstorm, and he's released a bit of jazz funk called Another Brainstorm, and I'm playing it next.

brand new music from former Brainstorm band member Chuck Overton, and that's called Another Brainstorm. 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

A rather young Ty Kareem in a former guise as Tawana and the Total Destruction. I will say, if ever I get booked to do a Sunday chill out set across here in the UK, that's never far from the playlist. Lovely, lovely record. I'm Aidy Crampton. This is 2 hours of 70s soul, funk and disco. Next song up is a Detroit band called Inner Vision. This is Honey Baby Be Mine.

lovely bit of Motown on the 70s soul, funk and disco show, this time from The Spinners, featuring the lead vocals of G.C. Cameron. While we're on a link to Motown, they had a fabulous producer, well-renowned producer called Ron Matlock, who, although he never recorded anything for Motown, he did bring out a solo LP on Cotillion Records called Love City in 1979, and on that album there is a fabulous track called Feeling Something. Have a listen to this.

Patty Hamilton and the Lovelights, all teenage girls from Chicago. They're tackling a rather sensitive subject back in 1970, the subject of teenage pregnancy. They'll not be the first, and they certainly won't be the last. Well, that's it for another week. I'm Ady Crampton, signing off with a fabulous song from Stevie Wonder. Whatever you're doing this week, wherever you're going, be good, play nice. 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

0: Blessington Road, Yarnton, has temporary traffic lights. A section of a 415 from Whitney Roundabout to Stand Lake is closed. Station Road, Brise Norton, has roadworks. The top of Dry Lane Crawley is closed. Blackbottom Road, Carterton, has roadworks. Claypit Lane, Uffington, is closed. Watchfield Road, Watchfield, is closed until May. And over in Charbury, Dyers Hill, has roadworks. Don't forget, if you see a traffic problem, give the Jam Line a call.
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Welcome to another edition of the Soul, Funk and Jazz Kaleidoscope here on WRFM with me, Rob. Coming to you live, as ever, from WRFM studios, a very warm WRFM studios here in Whitney. We're here for the next 2 hours, as usual, through till 11 p.m. We've got the usual wide mix of soul, funk and jazz for you for the next couple of hours, from the likes of 3 Degrees, music from Meddy Floyd, Alphonse Mouzon, Bobby Thurston, and some new music as well from the likes of Jalen and Gonda, Parla Greens and Malcolm Stratton. But in the background, Genobia Jeter.

0: released in 1982 on their only album, released for or put out on RCA. That's the band Plush, written by Renee and Angela, and co-produced by Bobby Watson, who also provided the bass on that. That one's remixed by T. Scott, that's a 12-inch version. And yeah, before this one we had, as I mentioned, Genovia Gita with a track called Things Have Got To Get Better. That's taken from one of her, I think it's three albums she released on Savoy, which generally have a bit of a kind of gospel feel to them. That's very much her background. She came from a musical family. Her cousin was the singer Judy Cheeks. And that one was from 1981, and you were kicked off with a track by Soulful Strings, released back in 1967 on Chess Records, and that one was written and produced by Richard Evans. You're tuned to the Soul Funk and Jazz Kaleidoscope here on WRFM. We continue shortly with some more soul.
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0: co-written by Sam Dees and Frederick Knight. That's John Edwards. Track called Time, which was recorded in 1971 but didn't see a release until 1996, and was re-released recently on a 45 on Kent Records. Before this one, another one that wasn't released at the time it was made, by James and Bobby Purify, which track which was recorded in Muscle Shoals in 1966, called She Ain't Gonna Do Right. Didn't see a release until 1996. And before that one, we had, what do we have? Yeah, we had Fayette Pinkney, Sheila Ferguson and Valerie Holiday, better known as The 3 Degrees, and a track called You're the Fool, taken from their Maybe LP from 1970, released on Roulette. And we kicked off that little quartet, as mentioned at the top, with Eddie Floyd, and a track that was released on Malico Records in 1977 as part of the an album that Tipper had at the time. I think it's called Experience. What's it? Yeah, Experience, 1977. So that one was, kicks off our little quartet there. So we continue shortly. We're going to move on, play some jazz, a classic from 1981 from Alphonse Mouzon.
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0: Bartel. Track called Boogie, which was taken from their album, self-titled album from 1971, band out of Southern California, and that one's released on Perception Records. Before this one, we had the expansively named Peter Herzbullheimer Rhythm Combination and Brass, which was their take on Weldon Irvin's Mr. Clean. That one was released on the German label MPS in 1972. And we kicked off our little jazz section with some jazz funk from Alphonse Mouzon, a track called By All Means, taken from his album of the same name. And yeah, Alphonse Mouzon was one of the go-to drummers of the 70s and 80s. And he worked with, well, sort of everyone, really. He was part of member of Weather Report and worked with everyone from Eric Clapton and Chubby Checker to Carlos Santana and Stevie Wonder. That particular album, he managed to assemble a pretty impressive group of musicians to play on that. Herbie Hancock is on there, Lee Ritenour, and Paul Jackson, and Freddie Hubbard elsewhere on the album. So, yeah, pretty impressive. And yeah, that one takes us through to, where are we now? Yeah, another 15 minutes or so. So yeah, we're going to bring things up to date now, play some recent releases, including the title track from Jalen and Gonda's current LP.
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0: Kicking off with a track on Coal Mine, this is Parlor Greens.

0: That's Cavs, a track called Silk Road, taken from their LP released in April of this year called Sojourn. We had before that Malcolm Strachan, again an LP released a little bit earlier this year called Look on the Bright Side on Haggis Records. That track's called Latin Soul Shaker. Malcolm Strachan, obviously, been one of the members of the Haggis Horns and involved in a lot of other projects. But yes, this is his latest solo project. We had, as mentioned at the top, Jalen and Gonda before that, and the title track from his Doctrine of Love album, which is a great album, a really good track, that one. And yeah, we kicked off this quartet with the trio Parlor Greens from their excellent LP Emeralds on the good great label Coal Mine Records out of Ohio. So yeah, that was our little selection, little quartet of new music. And to take us through to pretty much end of the first hour, beginning of the second hour. So you're tuned to the Soul Funk Jazz Kaleidoscope here on WRFM with me, Rob. And we will be continuing with one of our regular features, the Funky Connection. Play three tracks. They have a connection, could be anything really, from sort of musicians and writers through to locations, names and all sorts. So yeah, so what we think, and I'll come back towards the end of the third track with the connection.
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0: Okay, that's this week's Funky Connection. There's three Bobbies this week. In the background, we've got Bobby Humphrey, Jasper Countryman, recorded for Blue Note, 1973, produced by the Mazelle Brothers, with Bobby Humphrey on flute, one of the few female instrumentalists signed to Blue Note in the 60s and 70s. And before Bobby Humphrey, we had Bobby Nunn, a track called Don't Knock It Until You Try It, from 1983, released on Motown. Bobby Nunn worked with particularly Rick James and quite a few others on Motown at that point, but that was one of a number of singles that he released in that era. And we kicked off with the great Bobby Gentry, of course, and Mississippi Delta, which is one of the most celebrated tracks from back in the 60s. So yeah, that was our Funky Connection for this week. We have coming up shortly another of the regular features. We go international, where we go off to a certain part of the world, and we're traveling over to South Africa for three from that part of the world from the 70s and 80s.
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0: through from South Africa. Fantastic music in the background. Mac Mafunjwa, track called Give Us More Love. That one is included on brand new Mr. Bongo Record Club Volume 8, which came out this week. That I think the vinyl version features the full 12-inch or 12-minute version of that track. Didn't play all of that, edited it down a bit, but that was that one in the background. Before that, we had the Nzimande All-Stars track called Highway Sparrow Disco. That's the Sofrido edit of that. And we kicked off with Don Laka and his track Stages from 1986. You are tuned to the Soul Funk and Jazz Kaleidoscope here on WRFM with me, Rob. We are, about half an hour left, so we're going to do what we customarily do at this point in the show and kick off the mix, which is going to take us through to 11 p.m. end of the show tonight. Just to mention as well, we have the Soul Den on this Sunday afternoon at the Red Lion in Whitney, with the Soul Den DJs featuring and playing all things soul. That runs from 4 p.m. to 8 p.m. So do come and join us there in the cocktail bar at the back of the Red Lion. Yeah, so we continue shortly with our mix.
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for tuning to this old funk and jazz Kaleidoscope here on WRFM with me, Rob. We're here through till 11 p.m. We're in the mix. We kicked off with Feeling Freaky, track on the Razor and Tape re-edits label. We moved into a Lenny Williams track, He Got Me Running. That was a John Morales mix. And in the background, something new from Dave Lee's Disco Combine label. This is How I Love New York, the Lower East Side mix.

Okay, we're fast approaching the end of the show. Another 5 minutes or so. In the background, Soul on Your Side, which is a Rhythm Makers track. That one's the Personify edit. Before this one, we had another bit of Dave Lee remix pressure. That was the Joneses Love Contest, Dave Lee's extended disco mix. And we will leave you in the background with a track by Nova Frontera. This is their take on Roy Ayers' Everyone Loves the Sunshine. This is the Immaculate remix. Just really remains for me to say thanks as ever for joining me the last couple of hours. I will be back on the 17th of July, Friday 17th of July, 9 p.m. as usual, 9 to 11, so please join me then. In the meantime, have a great couple of weeks. Enjoy the...

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